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109 Kick. 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
16: 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And the keyword this hour is chip. 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

Noah Kahn's The Great Divide, a couple of shows, T-Mobile Park in Seattle are both sold out, which means he'll be performing for over 100,000 people. Keep listening to Kink. We're going to get you into said sold out show. Jared here, text Kink on the Lazy Boy text line, the keyword of chip, C-H-I-P, and you're in to win a $1,000 Kink gas card. Good luck. Wait.

109 Kink, a couple of big shows that we're having for free right here at the Kink Studios. Our PNC Live Studio bringing in Jack Antonoff. Bleachers will be in a couple of weeks. And so many Buffalo Traffic Jam, they've already sold out their Aladdin show. So I guess when they come to Portland, that's the only way to see them. Right here at the Kink Studios. If you thought of me in the audience, it's real simple. Just RSVP at kink.fm. We'll see you in the

right, didn't forget. It's Jared hanging out on stage with Lenny Kravitz. Me and Lenny go way back. But anyways, I've got concert tickets. He's got a song to sing. I've got concert tickets for Interpol, and I've got tickets for the last dinner party. I promised I'd give them away in the 2 o'clock hour. We're over halfway through, so give me a couple of songs, and I'll make good. You just simply call the studio for Interpol or last dinner party tickets here shortly. It's Kink.

1009 Kink. I'll give you a choice. Let's do that. If you want Interpol tickets, you can have those. If you want the last dinner party tickets, you can have those. Last dinner party are at the Schnitzer in a couple weeks. Interpol is like this summer, and it's outside. Inside, outside. Bay is a band of choice. 10th caller into the studio, I'll let you pick. And then the 11th caller, you get the leftovers. All right? 503-733-KINK. Call me now. Be caller 10.

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21: 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Prices keep going up. Even when they do start to go down, it's going to take months, unfortunately. The good news is you could get some Phillips on us, if you will, with this keyword. Here's your opportunity. The keyword is water. Text the word water, W-A-T-E-R, to the Lazy Boy text line. That's 503-733-KINK. As always, good luck. Your next chance is on the way at 4.
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22: I need your arms around me. I need to feel your touch.

Phoenix in this hour of commercial free kink. So huge congratulations to the members of New Order and Joy Division on their pending induction into the Rock and Roll Hall of Fame. Here's the thing, though. Peter Hook, one of the original members of both bands, he's been at odds with the rest of the members of New Order for like years now. So it's hard to say if they'll be all on stage together or not. But if they do, I'm thinking reunion tour with the original members. I mean, that has to happen, right? Fingers crossed. It's 101.

Hi there, I am Gustav. An hour of commercial-free kink is going. Season 4 of Ted Lasso. Yeah, it's happening. It lands on Apple TV August 5th with a lot of your favorite characters returning and this time focusing on a women's team, which is awesome. Now, if you've seen the trailer, like my wife and I have at least a dozen times now, this song is in it. It's Mumford & Sons along with Hozier, Rubber Band Man on 101.9 Kink.

something different from the Strokes, their latest one that's Going Shopping on 101.9 Kink, and they put that out in sort of a different way to certain Strokes fans. They got copies of that song in the mail on cassette. I really do think cassettes are making a comeback, but that's a different and longer conversation. It's 101.9 Kink.

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